0: I can't. Can't leave the faith that's dead on bro. You know that I can't.
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KB, Denver's positive hip hop, the new flow 107.1. We're one day closer to the weekend. Ow, wait, my hand's on fire. Wait, ow, my hair. Wait a minute. Ah! Just kidding. But hey, be careful with your fireworks, okay? Seriously. Happy 4th of July. Independence Day. Happy 250th. Ow, my hand.

0: Attention basketball fans. Are you ready? Denver, are you ready?
1: It's game time.
0: Court Kings is bringing faith and straight-up entertainment to the Mile High City.
1: Yeah. I'm the king of the court.
0: And tickets are moving fast. Join us Sunday, July 19th at Highlands Ranch High School as the Court Kings take on Denver.
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0: you why not start? Ayy, I don't care if it's a race, I'ma set my own pace. On my mark, ready, set, go. I'm ashamed that I used to shift the blame when I hadn't done my part. Say it ain't so, barely even took the time to just stop and use my mind to try hard. That was before, now I figure why not start. I figure why
1: gifted hands,
0: start.
1: Why not start? And hey, today could be the day, fam. Why not start? God is good. He's got you. Give us 5 minutes, fam. If you're new to this radio station, 5 minutes. Change is on the horizon. And this day is over, fam. Come on, you made it. Let's go. Congratulations. One day closer to the weekend. One day to friends and family. One day to fellowship. I invite you to go home and enjoy your family, fam. As a matter of fact, I invite you to invite me over for dinner with your friends and family. Come on. Nah, but for real, though, I pray that you have that fellowship, the food, family, and the fun. And if you're going through it, I pray for reconciliation, fam. And that being said, before we get out of here, let's pray together, okay? Heavenly Father, as this Tuesday comes to a close, we just want to thank you for walking us through another day. We lift up every listener tonight because you know the victories that they celebrated and the challenges that they faced. And you also know the quiet prayers that they may not have shared with anybody else, Lord. And for those who are weary, I just pray that you give them rest. For those carrying anxiety, give them peace. And for those waiting on breakthrough, Lord, strengthen their faith and remind them that you're always at work, even when they can't see the outcome. Help us lay today's burdens at your feet and rest in assurance that tomorrow is already in your hands. Father God, please cover every listener, every family, and every home with your protection. Give them your comfort and all of the peace tonight. In Jesus' name we pray. Amen and amen. Hey, go off and enjoy the night, fam. I will see you tomorrow. God bless. 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
1: Yeah, summertime's back. 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
0: 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Turn it
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0: The Colorado Celebration of African American Arts and Culture is proud to present the 40th Annual Colorado Black Arts Festival. 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

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I don't like change, but I'll try it. I don't want to hear what I should or I shouldn't do. Why are they always defiant? 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All my emotions are violent. 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

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You gotta die to really grow, is you really?

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And Flow 107.1 is pulling up to one of the biggest summer celebrations in the city. The Colorado Celebration of African American Arts and Culture is proud to present the 40th Annual Colorado Black Arts Festival, July 10th through 12th at Denver City Park. 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

0: 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Something like that. 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Hey, something like that. Hold up. Hey, something like that.
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1: You're the king of the court.
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1: Hey, Cap, you and Clay take care of each other up there, man. 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Could they say I won't go where God trying to take me? Now, Satan is on

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0: not confused, yeah. 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
1: Your name is racist, hatred graceless. 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
1: 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Yep, you're in the right place. 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

seeds from leaves that fell. Planted a demon well. Lies the seed that left receipts on the steps of the feet that lead the wells. Drinking the poison, I was anointed. Now I can speak through tweets and cells. For people this week and needed a shoulder to weep, I sweep and teach them well. I feel like I'm back at the grave, back at the

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Step in the building, Bible on me. 1, 2, 3, you know we deep. 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Matthew 18:20, you said when we come in your name, we coming in.

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0: Court Kings is bringing faith and straight up entertainment to the Mile High City.
1: Yeah. I'm the king of the court.
0: And tickets are moving fast. 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
0: The Colorado Celebration of African American Arts and Culture is proud to present the 40th Annual Colorado Black Arts Festival, July 10th through 12th at Denver City Park. 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
1: 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The music hot and the name of Jesus loud in the streets all summer long. You know what it is.
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1: 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Tatted verse, but the pen washed out. Praying that you get some new designer, but you don't pray to your designer. 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

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Tatted verse, but the pen washed out. 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

0: 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Praying that you get some new designer, but you don't pray to your designer.
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0: Attention basketball fans. 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
0: Court Kings is bringing faith and straight-up entertainment to the Mile High City.
1: Yeah. King of the court.
0: And tickets are moving fast. 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
0: 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Tickets are going fast and this event is expected to sell out. One in for free. 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

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Yeah. 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Yep, you're in the right place. The new Flow 107.1, where summer sounds like faith on fire.

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2: 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What'd he say? 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Okay. 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

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And Flow 107.1 is pulling up to one of the biggest summer celebrations in the city. The Colorado Celebration of African American Arts and Culture is proud to present the 40th Annual Colorado Black Arts Festival. 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
2: 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I'm a ball on the court. Miami Heat. 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Head too high like 100 degrees. Open my Bible, I'm deep in the word and I'm reading. Matthew 6:33. 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

price, it don't matter to me. 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Matthew 6:33. 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

0: 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Are you ready? 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
1: I'm the king of the court.
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0: The Colorado Celebration of African American Arts and Culture is proud to present the 40th Annual Colorado Black Arts Festival, July 10th through 12th at Denver City Park. Come celebrate four decades of preserving, amplifying, and honoring black art, culture, and community with 3 days of live music, incredible performances, visual arts, amazing food, local vendors, and family fun. This year's theme,

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I don't like change, but I'll try it. 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
0: The Colorado Celebration of African American Arts and Culture is proud to present the 40th Annual Colorado Black Arts Festival. 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

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Flow 107.1 is bringing Denver to the sound of faith, love, optimism, and positive hip-hop.

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time. Turn up. 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Yep, you're in the right place. 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

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They want a bottle service and a VIP. 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
1: If it don't matter to Christ, it don't matter to me. I'm a ball on the court. Miami Heat, sick of the devil that lies in the seat. Head too high like 100 degrees. Open my Bible, I'm deep in the word and I'm reading. 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
1: 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Yo, Denver. 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And Flow 107.1 is pulling up to one of the biggest summer celebrations in the city. The Colorado Celebration of African American Arts and Culture is proud to present the 40th Annual Colorado Black Arts Festival. 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
1: Yeah.

0: days on this 1st of July. I am so glad you are here starting your morning. Good morning, everybody. Good morning. Thanks for starting your day saying, God is good. We are here. Thank you, Lord. And turning us up, all right? It's a good way to start the day. Before we get going, though, can we pause and pray this morning? Lord, thank you for this brand new day. Not because it's going to be perfect, but because you're already in it, Lord. Help us to stop trying to predict and plan for every problem before it happens. Give us enough peace and grace for today, and we'll trust you with tomorrow. In Jesus' name we pray, amen.
1: When trouble comes my way, I get on my knees, I got a couple things to say.

got a 3-day weekend. Anybody off on Friday? Or is it like, no, you're off for the 4th? I hear you. I feel you on that one. I'm right there with you. But if you have a 3-day weekend, we're getting closer. On this 1st of July, happy Wednesday to you. It's going to be a beautiful day in the mile high, low 90s. Here's Confluence Music. It's giving me the truth on flow. It's easy to.

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1: I'm the king of the court.
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0: 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Yo, we putting it down for the kingdom. It's Denver's positive hip-hop. 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

Flow on the Civil One is Denver's positive hip hop. Good morning, everybody. Good morning. Glad you're here. Coming up, Forrest Frank with Drop. Also, Tommy Zuko, What He Say, Akleso with Investment. Here's Don Ready, George Rose. It's Back in Motion.

0: 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Hope, healing, and hard-hitting positive hip-hop. 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
1: Hold on, what'd he say? 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

0: That's a fact.
1: Flo fam, thanks for being here this morning. Coming up after 8, I'm going to let you know, man, there's a big concert coming up this month. We are in July, and it's right around the corner. Big show. You might know who, but if you don't, hey, well, I'm going to leave it as a surprise. Coming up after 8, I'll let you know who's coming and how you can win your tickets here on Flo 107.1. Right now, this is the Klesso and No Big Deal. It's

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1: 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The Colorado Celebration of African American Arts and Culture is proud to present the 40th Annual Colorado Black Arts Festival, July 10th through 12th at Denver City Park. Come celebrate four decades of preserving, amplifying, and honoring black art, culture, and community with 3 days of live music, incredible performances, visual arts, amazing food, local vendors, and family fun. This year's theme

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USA team trying to make that round of 16 today in the World Cup, taking on Bosnia later this evening. I hope you are watching that. I hope you're on board. You're like, yeah, let's go. Good morning, everybody. Good morning. It's Slim with you here on the new Flow 107.1. On the way, Red Tips with Slide. Also, Tyrone Crawford, ignore them. Andy Mineo, okay, we back right now. It's no big deal. Enemy think.

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Mahi, I got a big announcement for you right now. So, Forrest Frank is coming to town. He is going to be here Monday, July 20th. It's the Jesus Generation Tour with Forrest Frank at the Ball Arena featuring Tori Kelly, Corey Asbury, and the Figs. And we have got your tickets. 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Here's Red Tips. It's live.

Freedom rings, and so do these speakers. This is 4th of July all summer long. Flow 107.1 is bringing Denver to the sound of faith, love, optimism, and positive hip-hop.

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1: You know, you may never know who is learning from your example. Now, if you're a parent, you're aware, you know, your kids are learning from the things that you do all the time, how you interact with people. It's how they in the future will interact with people. So if you're somebody who leads with patience and forgiveness and understanding, well, that's good chance how your kids will grow up to be as well. Today, your positive thought of the day is the way you live today becomes someone else's example tomorrow. You know, people notice your attitude. They notice your integrity. They notice how you treat people. And you may be setting an example for someone else without even realizing it. 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You could be impacting their life. So once again, positive thought of the day. The way you live today becomes someone else's example tomorrow.

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Seeds from leaves that fell, planted a demon well. Lies the seed that left receipts on the steps of the feet that lead the wells. Drinking the poison, I was anointed. Now I can speak through tweets and cells. For people that's weak and needed a shoulder to weep, I sweep and teach them well. I feel like I'm back at the grave, back at the

Kings. It is your chance to watch some incredible basketball going down at Highlands Ranch High School. 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That's happening the 17th and 18th of this month. 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When I'm old.

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0: Nothing more positive on the streets. 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
1: Oh, Mile High, glad you're here. Coming up, 1K Few with Jump In, Jump Out. Also, Tommy Zuko got a new one. It's called 99 Overall. That's coming up next. Here's Sam Rivera, Miles Minute. 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
1: Just in case my car goes off the highway or the plane that I get on decides that it's my last day.

Tori Kelly, Control is the new flow on 71 as Denver's positive hip hop on this Wednesday. Glad you're here. Going to be another beautiful day. We'll be in the low 90s today as we kick off our July and our 250th birthday weekend celebration. I'm glad you're here and got us turned up to start your day. Coming up, John Keith and Danny Lay with New Me. Also, Terry and Matthew 5. Right now, it's 1K Few. Jump in, jump out.

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0: Flow family, glad you're here. It's the new Flow 107.1. It's Denver's positive hip hop on this 1st of July. We got something new going. Kicked off today. A chance for you to win tickets for Forrest Frank. If you are not part of the Flow 107.1 Music Masters, make sure you get signed up. 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Because you got a chance this month to win tickets for Forrest Frank. He's going to be bringing his Jesus Generation tour to the Ball Arena Monday, July 20th with Tori Kelly, Corey Asbury, and the Figs. And we have your chance to win this month as part of the Music Masters. So sign up, become a part of the Music Masters team if you're not already. You can do that at flowdenver.com.
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3: 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And every song is a seed. Yup, you're in the right place. 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

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Only reason you alive because the prayers of your mother. 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But the devil is a lie, and I don't want to see you suffer. Keep on playing God, and he gon' mess around and pull your covers. 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

0: when we get there. 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Only reason you alive because the prayers of your mother. 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But the devil is a lie, and I don't want to see you suffer. Keep on playing God, and he gon' mess around and pull your covers. Only one way up to heaven, there would never be another. If I said it, then I'm in it. I don't stutter when I utter, I'ma lock you.
1: So to me, when you go to an amusement park, the most terrifying thing to me is the slingshot. You know, that one where you get strapped in, and then it's like bungee cord type thing, and you fly into the air, and then you bounce around a couple of times, and then you come back down to the ground. To me, that's the most terrifying thing there is. I just can't do it. As soon as I get near it, I'm like, Lord, help me. Lord, please. And once that pops in my head, anytime I'm like, Lord, help me. Lord, please. That's my cutoff. That's the, I ain't doing that. So this past weekend in Glenwood Springs, they have Glenwood Springs Adventure Park, and we're going up the gondola. We're going. It's the amusement park on the top of a mountain. You got to ride a gondola to get to it. So we're riding the gondola. We're going on our way up. We're like, yeah, I can't wait to get up there. We're going to ride all the rides, right, babe? And she's like, yeah, we're going to ride all the rides. And we get right to the top. And as you get to the top, you start to see this one roller coaster really closely. It's called Defiance. And Defiance is the most terrifying thing I ever seen in my life. It's a roller coaster with a vertical incline. This, the first thing you do is go vertically straight up and then vertically straight down. Not like a little hill. No, not at an angle. Straight down, and then it goes swinging around and then upside down and then around and around and corkscrew and all that. And it's on the side of a mountain, hanging off of a mountain. And no, no. As I got closer to it, I was like, Lord, please, no. Lord, Lord, I can't do that. Lord. And that is the sign for me that no, we ain't doing it. So what's your cutoff? Like when you go to an amusement park or something like that, what makes you say, no, I ain't doing that one? Because me, it's as soon as I have to ask the Lord for help. Then I'm like, nope, yep, Lord, we ain't supposed to get on that, right? Yeah.
2: 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Yo, Denver. 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The Colorado Celebration of African American Arts and Culture is proud to present the 40th Annual Colorado Black Arts Festival, July 10th through 12th at Denver.

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Outrageous. Good morning, everybody. Good morning. What a great start to the day, right, man? Another beautiful Wednesday, 1st of July. And coming up, I got new music on the way from Bianca Silver and Sypha II. It's called Follow the Leader. And a new one from Tarian. It's called God is For Me. That's next. There's 1K for you. That's all I need.

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0: in on you today, this is me doing it right now, okay? I'm glad you're here. You matter. You're loved. And I'm rooting for you, okay? This is Bianca Silver and Sifu the Second. 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

I think about people in my life, and I mean, pretty much everybody that I know has some kind of impact in my life by the example that they set in themselves. Everybody I know as a friend, I look up to in some different way. And I don't mean like, oh man, I praise you like that. I just mean they all have a quality where I go, wow, I love that about you. And today, the positive thought of the day is the way you live today becomes someone else's example tomorrow. And I mean that, like the attitude that someone has, the way they treat people, the way they may forgive people, the patience that they may have, not only with people with, but even with just speaking. I know somebody who chooses their words so carefully when speaking with you, where sometimes you want to cut them off, like, can we get you to the point? But it's so much better to just let them speak, because everything they say comes with such intention and heart that it's like, I want to let you finish what you're saying. So remember, the way you live today becomes someone else's example tomorrow. And trust me, if I know you, there's something about you that I can absolutely point out and tell you, man, I look up to you about this so much.

0: 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Look.
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We're just a couple of weeks away. If you don't know, the Court Kings inspire at-risk youth and communities around the world. They travel with a message of faith, family, and purpose, and they've traveled to 11 countries, 37 cities, proving that basketball can be a platform for hope, leadership, and positive change. So we're inviting you to come on out. Expect some amazing skills, a whole lot of high energy entertainment, and a message that goes way beyond the court and lets you know that God is with us in the building. All right, so I want you to join us. Court Kings is coming to town. 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

on me. 1, 2, 3, you know we deep. Just like Moses split in the sea. We walk in the church, I ain't paying the fee. I make time for God. He make time for me. Matthew 18:20, you said when we come in your name, we coming in.

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And Flow 107.1 is pulling up to one of the biggest summer celebrations in the city. The Colorado Celebration of African American Arts and Culture is proud to present the 40th Annual Colorado Black Arts Festival, July 10th through 12th at Denver City Park. 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This year's theme

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0: shots. 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Lies the seed that left receipts on the steps of the feet that lead the wells. Drinking the poison, I was anointed. Now I can speak through tweets and cells. For people that's weak and needed a shoulder to weep, I sweep and teach them well. I feel like I'm
1: back at the grave, back at the

Mile High, happy Wednesday on this 1st of July. I am so glad that you are here. Every day that we get to start our day with some praise is a good day to me. And I didn't used to start my days like this. I used to start my days just kind of like, all right, let me get the day going. Let me get moving through it. Me. I'm worried about what I got to do. Little cranky, little tired, not feeling it. And it's different. It's different when you take a moment every day to just be like, God, what's up? I'm here. Thank you. Thank you for this day. Thank you for starting me off and waking me up, getting me going. A little thanks, man, get you going to start the day right. Let me just tell you that. My time is done. I hope to have you back with me tomorrow morning. If not, man, just check in when you can. Give yourself 5 minutes here to just say, God, what's up? I'm thinking about you, because that's what we do every time we turn up right here. My time done. Can we gather up and pray before I go? God, thank you for every blessing that we've just gotten used to, for the people who love us, for the roof over our heads, for the job we complain about, but we prayed for once, for the breath in our lungs. Help us never lose our sense of gratitude, Lord. In Jesus' name we pray. Amen. I'll see you back here tomorrow. Have a great 1st of July.

You already know the vibe. Sunshine, speakers up, and Jesus in the mix. This is your home for summer and anthems with purpose. The new Flow.

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0: like that. Hey, something like that. Hold up. Something like that. Yeah, something like that. Hold up. Something like that. Hey, something like that. Hold up. Something like that.
1: Happy 250
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light like sunlight, like look. They want a bottle service in a VIP. 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

0: Attention basketball fans. Are you ready? Denver, are you ready?
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1: You're the king of the court.
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2: If it don't matter to Christ, it don't matter to me. I'm a ball on the court. Miami Heat. Sick of the devil that lies in the seat. Head too high like 100 degrees. Open my Bible, I'm deep in the word and I'm reading. Matthew 6:33. She first

Pussy don't matter to Christ, it don't matter to me. I'm a ball in the court, Miami Heat. 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Head too high like 100 degrees. Open my Bible, I'm deep in the word and I'm reading. Matthew 6:33.

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The Colorado Celebration of African American Arts and Culture is proud to present the 40th Annual Colorado Black Arts Festival, July 10th through 12th at Denver City Park. 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

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The Colorado Celebration of African American Arts and Culture is proud to present the 40th Annual Colorado Black Arts Festival. July 10th through 12th at Denver City Park. 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This year's theme,

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0: Attention basketball fans. 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
0: Court Kings is bringing faith and straight-up entertainment to the Mile High City.
1: Yeah. The king of the court.
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Denver, artistic culture is calling, and Flow 107.1 is pulling up to one of the biggest summer celebrations in the city. The Colorado Celebration of African American Arts and Culture is proud to present the 40th Annual Colorado Black Arts Festival, July 10th through 12th at Denver City Park. 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
0: The Colorado Celebration of African American Arts and Culture is proud to present the 40th Annual Colorado Black Arts Festival. 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
1: Hold on. What'd he say? I'ma praise the Lord forever and a day. Okay. 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

not religion, you know the saying. 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But I ain't fishing for God, it's really him I'm reaching. 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

0: Denver's positive about the new Flow 107.1. Your boy Tony B checking in. Good afternoon. Little bit of technical difficulties, but I am here. It is a hump day Wednesday, couple days away from the big day. Yeah, 4th of July, 250 years, man. I'm telling you, it's going to be special, and we can't do this without you. Celebrating Jesus all day, every day, and celebrating the birth of our great nation. Let's go.
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1: Gordon, God first. Denver's positive hip hop. The new flow 107.1. Your boy Tony B with a big old shout out to the 719. Yeah, hit me up 303-750-1071. Call or text me. Let me know who you are, okay? But anyway, 719 wants to hear Exodus 12:13. Andy Mineo, words played, magic and bird. I got that for you right now. Turn.
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And did you read what it said? Listen, if you want to know what it truly says, because it was waving, a lot of people had a hard time seeing it. There is a moment where you can see what it exactly says. 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And it's an opinion. I can't believe somebody would actually use my words on this flag to send a message to the entire world. But go check it out. I agree with it. I agree with the statement, right? 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

TJ Carroll, Time to Waste, Denver's Positive Hip Hop, The New Flow 107.1. Your boy Tony V. Another hour of celebrating God's love. Couple days away from the weekend. 303-750-1071. Holler at your boy. You know I got you. Gonna check out Anike's Contagious. Also got Aaron Cole and 10 Rock Usher in the Spirit. And we're gonna kick it off right now with Stephen Malcolm KB for King and Country. Thank God you said yes.

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my blessings, Denver's positive hip hop, the new flow 107.1. Okay, a few minutes ago, I told you about a couple people who jumped on top of the Empire State Building. Not jump, but they actually climbed. It's a long ways up there. And they went to the very tippy top, right? And of course, they had a flag with them and they hoisted it. And all the world was able to see this message on the flag. And I got to tell you, I agree with it, all right? You can follow us at the new flow 107.1, Facebook and Instagram, or follow me at It's Me Tony V. And a couple people hit me up on the text line saying, hey, look, I can't get to my social media pages. Can you just please tell us what the flag says, what the message on top of the Empire State Building, what those two people were doing up there, and what the message was? Well, the flag was up there, and it was posted, and it was waving, and there was a couple moments where you could see clearly what it said, because, yeah, it was windy up there, right? The higher you get, it's crazy. So finally got a good picture, and you, again, floatdenver.com, or you can go to at the new flow 107.1, Facebook and Instagram, at It's Me Tony V. But I got this perfect picture of what the flag actually said and what the message is, and I truly agree with it, okay? You ready? The message said, and I truly agree with this, 110%, okay? The message read, Tony V says pineapple on pizza is no bueno. What? Come on!

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Andy says pineapple on pizza is no bueno. Come on, fam. It's not. It's not good. Listen, it's good in tacos al pastor. It's good with some plum powder on it. It's good just by itself. But pineapple on pizza, no bueno. Can we agree to disagree? People are like, I'm going to pray for you, Tony. You're wrong. Listen, follow us at the new Flow 107.1. Go read what the flag says, okay? I think God agrees with me. Really? Are you serious? whatever you say, I disagree. Pineapple is no bueno on pizza, all right?

0: 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Are you ready? Denver, are you ready?
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1: If it don't matter to Christ, it don't matter to me. 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Miami Heat, sick of the devil that lies in the seat. 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

Cray, So What, Denver's positive hip-hop, the new Flow 107.1, my favorite time of year going down right now. About to be the 4th of July, celebrating 250 years in this great nation. Also, free agency in the NBA. Come on. And the big rumor right now, because you know I'm a big Nuggets fan, LeBron James and Jaylen Brown to the Nuggets. Can I get an amen? Yeah, I think it might happen. Come on, let's pray for that, all right? I know there are more important things to pray for, but that's one of the things on the list. God's looking at me like, spam email, spam email, spam email. Nope, you're not going to get that one, Tony. Come on, please, Lord. Yes, more important things to pray for. Hey, we're just doing this in fun, right? God.

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0: The Colorado Celebration of African American Arts and Culture is proud to present the 40th Annual Colorado Black Arts Festival, July 10th through 12th at Denver City Park. 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

control. Tori Kelly, controlled and responsive hip hop, the new flow 107.1. Your boy Tony B holding it down. She is coming to the Mile High City with Forrest Frank on July 20th. Yes! And your boy, right here. I got free tickets to the show. Gonna tell you how to win in less than 10 minutes. Keep it right here, all right? 303-750-1071 is the number. What else you want to hear? I got you, okay? Lecrae's coming in hot. Also, Limo Blaze, Pray. We kick it off right now. Another hour of sharing God's love. Here's Andy Mineo, okay? We're

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1: I don't do the most, but I do a lot. 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

barbecues, block party energy, and bars that bless? 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

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Tori Kelly going to be there, Corey Asbury, The Figs, and getting entered is easy. 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
2: 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Tatted verse, but the pen washed out. Praying that you get some new designer, but you don't pray to your designer. Got the fear, got shirt, but the fear not around. Too hurt, don't know how to heal now. Praying that you get what you desire, but you don't pray to no Messiah.

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Tatted verse, but the pin washed out. Praying that you get some new designer, but you don't pray to your designer. 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Too hurt, don't know how to heal now. Praying that you get what you desire, but you don't pray to no Messiah.

0: 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Tatted verse, but the pair washed out. Praying that you get some new designer, but you don't pray to your designer.
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The New Flow 107.1. We some praying fools up in here. Don't forget our prayer wall at floatdenver.com. I love the fact that, you know, prayer's like talking to God, fam. And if that's the case, man, I'm talking to God all the time. If you see me in my truck or my car, you're like, man, who's he talking to? I'm talking to God. It's me and God. Got the windows rolled up, air conditioner on, because I got to have it nice and cool when I'm talking to God, okay? You can also talk to God on our prayer wall, and we're going to pray for you, okay? We'll click on this button, and then you're going to get notified that your prayer, that you were prayed for by us, right? And sometimes we read the prayers out loud, say, what's up? And, you know, we want to put our hand over them, and God's going to bless these prayers. And listen, in due time, the things that you prayed for, you're going to start living in. You're living in some prayers that you prayed for a long time ago. But that's what the prayer is all about, the Mahi City coming together and praying for one another. So submit your prayer request right now, and then click on the icon, because you're praying for some other people. Let them know that you prayed for them as well, okay? Prayer wall at the New Flow 107.1. Keep talking to

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0: I'm
1: 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I don't know who needs to hear this today, but don't mistake someone's presence for their character, all right? Good or bad. I've been having conversations with friends. I've been hearing and overhearing. I've been seeing on social media, and I'm telling you, just because someone shows up doesn't mean they've surrendered, okay? Just because they're with you doesn't mean they're with you. You know what I'm talking about. Judas walked with Jesus. He heard every sermon. He witnessed every miracle. He was in every prayer meeting, yet his heart was far from God. You know that. So by their fruit, you will recognize them. Matthew 7:16. This is about discernment, right? And that's why discernment matters. Don't be impressed by appearance alone. Pay attention to how people live, how they treat others, how they handle success, how they respond with nobody's watching. Yeah. And there's a bigger question. Don't just examine the fruit in someone else's life. Ask God to produce good fruit in yours. Because following Jesus isn't about looking the part. It's about becoming more like him every day. And that's what we strive to do here at the New Flow 107.1 Daily Faith Walk. I talk about it all the time. So pray for discernment, walk in wisdom, and let your life bear the kind of fruit that points people to Christ. I hope you needed to hear this, fam.

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Carol, dear Lord, Denver's positive hip hop, your new flow 107.1. Hey, about to be 6 o'clock in the Mile High City. Another day down, 2 days to go into the weekend. Man, I've been yelling so much I got a headache, for real. Like the top of my head, yeah, my dome is just like, ow. And I keep playing and yelling and screaming, Jesus! Another hour of sharing God's love going down right now. 303-750-1071. Holler at your boy. Text me or call me, all right? And leave your name so I can shout you out. I want to let people know, like, Brother Hughes. Shout out to Marie. Shout out to Caitlin. Shout out to George. Shout out to my dude, Hector Villalobos. Always listening all day, every day. Appreciate you, fam. Andy Minio, Paul Wall, Benny Him coming up. Also going to check out Gifted Hands. Why not start? And we can kick it off right now with Tyrone Crawford and Smile, all right? Jesus! Let's go.